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0: DMC, the song that inspired them to make rock records by Aerosmith. That's a rapping Walk This Way, falling off 11 to number 38 this weekend. It is the weekly top 40. This is Rick Dees from Hollywood. Here's number 37. Everybody wants to know what Wang Chung means. Well,
1: I'll get it, Rick.
0: That's what it means. Everybody have fun tonight.

0: everybody having fun tonight?
1: Yeah.
0: Wang Chung, a couple of years vacationing away from the charts. They're back on the weekly top 40 with number 37, a debut. Okay, a little winning feel pretty good right now, huh?
2: Yeah.
0: All right. What you do is listen carefully. If you're the winner of the weekly top 40 challenge, American Airlines will fly you and a guest from anywhere of any of the cities they serve to La Quinta, the exclusive golf and tennis resort in La Quinta, California. That's in the Palm Springs area. You might even see some famous golfers. You might see Hank Haney, the world's most incredible golf instructor down there on the range, saying things like,
1: "You've got no chance."
0: We'll get you a lesson with him. I tell you what, this is a great place to go and have some fun. La Quinta. And it's yours if you can name our mystery voice. And by the way, while it's getting cold all over the nation, we checked La Quinta. It was 87 there today.
3: Oh.
0: Mystery voice. Who is this? From television.
4: No, not work. Not cold calls. Not pitches. Not presentations. You making cold calls, pitches, and presentations. Come on, face it. When you go in to give your spiel, a guy sees a cover girl, not a crime stopper. Curves, not muscles.
0: Mm-hmm. Okay, that's the mystery voice from television, a popular show. Who is he? Uh-huh. Put your answer down on a postcard, if you would, please. Send it along with your telephone number to Rick D's Weekly Top 40 Challenge, Box 196, Hollywood, California, 90078. And what we do is pick a winner at random from all of the correct entries received by this coming Friday. You can enter as many times as you like. The contest is sponsored by D's Creations. And if you do need another chance at that mystery voice who says,
4: "No, not work, not cold calls, not pitches, not presentations."
0: Uh-huh. Then stay right here. We're going to play it for you again later in the countdown. Good luck to you. We have back-to-back Billies coming up and also back-to-back Peters on the show this weekend.
5: Gladiator down, gladiator do, gladiator down.

0: Okay, the question for you. What do the women of the USA like against their skin the most? If you said lacy underwear, that's wrong. That's wrong. And
1: he never lets me have it.
0: That's third in a poll published last week. Satin runs a tight second. And what is number one? Silk. Number one. Yeah, now, ladies, if you'd like to take your own poll to see how these things feel against your skin, we have this tip. To avoid nasty snags in your silks, have your husband take off his shoes before he puts them on, okay? Just kidding. Number 28, here's Cameo. I'm feeling funky. Word up.

Word Up. Cameo, their first big hit. Larry Blackman, Tommy Jenkins, Nathan Lieutenant. From their 12th album, they've been around, but this is their first huge hit. They jump 8 to number 28 on the weekly top 40. On with the hits at number 27. This is your friend Rick Dees. And this guy's mom loaned him the money to go into the studio and record his first tape. He says he loves his mom for that. All right, Corey. Corey Hart.

0: Look out, Corey Hart. That's the man with the baby blue eyes, the spiky brown hair. I am by your side. He's still got the earring in the left ear. And this is a quote from Corey Hart. A Levi jacket he hasn't washed in a year and a half. What was his quote after looking at that thing?
1: I'm sick, he said. I'm so sick I could vomit.
0: Oh, yeah. Is that what he said? He's up 5 to number 27 on the countdown.
2: Well, would you turn down Bob Dylan and Pete Townsend's help on your next record, even if Bob said he would promise not to sing on it? Well, we'll talk about that coming up next. It's time for my boot heels to be wandering.
3: Suena la campana de la evolución. 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

0: Happy birthday this weekend to you if you're having yours this October weekend. Happy birthday, Bill Wyman of the Rolling Stones. Billy is 45. Jennifer Holliday is 26. Peter Tork of the Monkees is 42. How about that?
1: Oh, that's horrible.
0: Well, you all grow up. Now, look who just came in. Loverboy is here on the show.
1: Woo!
0: All right. Now, hey, guys, tell us the story about living in an abandoned house.
2: Yeah. What, how'd you hear that?
0: Well, we got our little sneaks all around the place. So what is this abandoned house deal?
2: We had a band called Canada. Well, it was, first of all, it was called The Fox, but there was another band in the U.S. came out with a band with the name
0: right.
2: The Fox, so we had to change it to Canada.
0: Heard of them.
2: And we were living in Toronto. We had a rent-free house. It was condemned, but it had had electricity in it still. They hadn't shut the power off, so we had a couple of space heaters, and we had a hot plate and an electric frying pan, and our fridge was one of those things, those milk things, you know, where the restaurants keep the big milk cans cold, and they have the little white nozzle that comes down that you snip off. That was our fridge, so we'd pile everything up, and every time you wanted to get something out, you'd open it, and all the food would fall out in your lap, and you'd,
0: unbelievable.
2: You'd take out your bacon or whatever, and then you'd pile everything back up. So we had a gig up in Ottawa, which is about 250 miles north of Toronto, and we had, for the weekend, so we went up there, it was two dates at the college up there, two nights on the weekend. Mm-hmm. We came back the next day, and a bunch of speed-dealing bikers had moved into our house, taking all our stuff and put it into one bedroom and just sort of moved in.
0: Oh, boy.
2: And fortunately, we had a 300-pound manager who was pretty handy with a mic stand.
0: That's the type of guy you want in every band. Thank you, Paul Dean, by the way, for being our special in-studio guest. Let's get into some of your music here. Number 18, it is Loverboy, Heaven in Your Eyes.

Loverboy and Heaven in Your Eyes, the most successful movie of the past year, Top Gun, the soundtrack, down 9 to number 18 on the weekly Top 40. Let's keep up the hits at number 17. Two of a Kind, John St. James and his girlfriend Stacey Swain helping each other out on this song, Two of Hearts.

0: beating as one. The very frail Stacey Q down 7 after 3 weeks at number 10 on the weekly top 40. Number 17 this week. Count them off.
1: 1, 2, 1, 2, 3, 4.
0: Not 4, Billy. No, 16. 16. Hopefully 4. It's Billy Joel on the weekly top 40 with A Matter of Trust.

0: It's just a matter of trust. Here's a good story for you. Billy Joel, of course, on that song. And the governor of Connecticut, William O'Neill, is actually giving away Billy Joel concert tickets as part of his re-election campaign in that state. If you want a pair, just attend the governor's $150 per plate cocktail party. Billy's at number 16 for the second week on the countdown. This is Rick Dees. Thank you so much for being here on this fifth week of autumn. We've got a smash from the girl who almost became more popular than Elvis. Coming up next.
1: Oye tú. Entrega inmediata de la Mega. Inicio de espacio publicitario. Porque me da la gana.

In the next few minutes, we're going to unveil the number one song in the nation. Stay right here. Also, this is National Cleaner Air Week. And, oh, no. Try another one. Go ahead. Oh, me. Please, now, come on. Stop that. Number seven. 6 years ago, this band divided into two bands. Half of the members became Heaven 17. The other half became Human League. The other half has got the hit. Here's Human.

I'm only human, born to make mistakes. The three-member group Human League out of England. Rick D's here. They're up 8 to number 15 on the weekly top 40. Number 6 from a man who really has a thing for Häagen-Dazs vanilla Swiss almond ice cream. He loves Depeche Mode music, and he's got a passion for golf and women, I might add.

0: Looking for a heartbeat. That's a farm boy from Missouri. Around the farm in Missouri, they call him Donnie Wayne. But on the set of Miami Vice, Don Stubble Cheeks Johnson. And the second week at number 6 on the countdown. Okay, one more time. Let's have the weekly Top 40 Challenge. Now, this is your second chance at a great prize. 5 nights at the most exclusive resort in the Palm Springs area, La Quinta Tennis and Golf Resort. Complimentary tennis, golf, a chance to see pros like Mark O'Meara come walking by and say,
1: "Boy, what a bad swing you've got."
0: But that's why instructors like Hank Haney are there to look at your swing and say,
2: "You're hopeless."
0: Okay, the La Quinta vacation on American Airlines. We're going to fly you wherever you are that American serves and get you to a great, great holiday that you deserve. Now, we have a mystery voice. That's the contest. A mystery voice from television. Who is this?
3: No, not work, not cold calls, not pitches, not presentations. You making cold calls, pitches, and presentations. Come on, face it. When you go in to give your spiel, a guy sees a cover girl, not a crime stopper. Curves, not muscles.
0: Yes. Now, who is that? Famous from TV right now. If you know, one more time.
3: No, not work, not cold calls.
0: Uh-huh. Who is that? Put your answer down. His name on a postcard, along with your own and your telephone number. Send it to Rick D's Weekly Top 40 Challenge, Box 196, Hollywood, California, 90078. We pick a winner at random from all of our correct entries received by this coming Friday. Enter as many times as you like. We encourage that. The contest is sponsored by D's Creations. Good luck to you. The 5 hottest hits in the USA, coming up next.

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2: Great October weekend to you. This is the weekly Top 40, and they have things happening all over the nation this weekend. How about this? The annual fall auto tour for viewing migratory waterfowl. That's happening in the Missouri Valley. And
3: 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You better play my favorite songs, yes. Or your windshield is history.
2: Daffy Duck is there. Number 36 on the countdown. Here's Billy Ocean. Loves.

Billy Ocean and Rick Dees here. Billy's down 12 to number 36 on the countdown this weekend. Number 35 on the weekly top 40. Back-to-back Billy's and a tattoo of a fierce five on the weekly top 40. Back-to-back Billy's and a tattoo of a fierce female warrior is on his left arm. The rigid fist in leather gloves, spiked neckband, a safety pin through his nostrils. Billy Idol.

Billy Idol, back after 2.5 years of just waiting for the right chance to get on the charts, and he does now. He's got 40 pounds of Madonna's old rosaries around his neck, and he's debuting this week at number 35 on the countdown. We got nothing but hits. It's Rigby's here, number 34. Now, if you will listen carefully, you'll hear some San Francisco 49er football players background vocaling on this one. Huey Lewis in the news and hits to be square.

0: here, there, everywhere.
1: It's hip to be square. That's the highest debut on the weekly top 40 this weekend. Last week's Sure Shot. And he's got the 49ers on that song with him. His album is called Four, F-O-R-E, debuting at number 34 for Huey Lewis. Huey likes to hang around in bars, you know, and from time to time he'll find a band that he likes to help produce and work with. He did that with a band, and lo and behold, they have a big smash out of a bar in Virginia. It's coming up next.

10 years ago this weekend, the top three songs in the USA were number 3, Boz Scaggs with Lowdown. Number 2, Fifth of Beethoven, Walter Murphy and the Big Apple Band. And this song by what's his name?

0: Green Disco Duck. What are you doing?
1: Play a hit. You twit.
0: Get out of here. Get off the show. Take this with you. Bottle. Oh, he's happy now. Look at how happy he is. Look at him go.
1: I like this song. It's Orange Juice Jones and number 26.

0: you're trying to get a nut.
1: I saw you walking in the rain. How about that rap? Hey, don't touch that coat. Orange Juice Jones at number 26. He's up 8. And here's number 25 on the weekly top 40, a guy who spent the last 3 years producing bands Bad Brains, The Dark, Romeo Boyd, and his own, The Cars. Rick Ocasek and Emotion in Motion on the weekly top 40.

Your emotion in motion to me, Rick Ocasek, who is tough to get in on an interview. In fact, he says he's not going to do any more interviews. Wears his little black outfit and hides from people. And he's up four to number 25 on the weekly top 40. This is Rick Dees and number 24. Let's keep up the hits. Mick Jagger, Paul McCartney, Dave Stewart of the Eurythmics. They were all invited to work on this album. And then when Bob Dylan and Pete Townsend called, this particular guy had to say, well, I'm just poor. Maybe next time. The very lucky Daryl Hall with Dreamtime.

0: Dreamtime. Daryl Hall on the weekly Top 40. One half of Japan's rock group of the decade. Japanese fans are clamoring for that man. There's one right now, and oh, I didn't see you.
1: このラジオでやってる仕事は何の意味にもならないし。
0: ああ。It's the wife of Long Dong Wong from Hong Kong who answers our phones here on the weekly Top 40. Thank you. Thank you so much. This is Rick Dees. Let's continue with some big hits. Oh, by the way, I forgot to tell you, Daryl is depressed this weekend. He's down 13 to number 24. Looks like off the charts, pal.
2: Yep.
0: Next week. Okay, we've got Dr. Rude coming. Is she
2: here?
0: She's here. She's Dr. Rude. Dr. Rude.
3: A smile on his face.
0: What you...
3: The pictures that people send me.
0: People are sending you pictures of themselves. Let me see that.
3: His hands.
0: He's naked. Dr. Rude, we're on the air, Dr. Rude. You're supposed
3: we're on the air?
0: Yeah, you're supposed to take some calls about sex and love life here now.
3: Okay, all right, I got it.
0: Yes, yeah.
3: Hello, you're on the air with Dr. Rude.
4: Hi, Dr. Rude. My husband's a bus driver, and during lovemaking, he stops every 30 seconds and looks over his shoulder before he starts again. What should I do?
3: Well, tell him that he better start driving an express, or you'll find one of those cab drivers who likes to take the long way. It could be more interesting.
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0: Let's get into the hits. Here's number 15 on the countdown. Journey and Girl Can't Help It.

0: That is Hot Harmony, Journey. Girl Can't Help It. We got a Journey roadie on the phone. Are you there?
1: Hi, I'm Shirley Jones.
0: Yeah, there are three to number 15. I was wondering what Shirley was doing.
2: Yeah, that's what she's up to.
0: Here's number 14 on the countdown. Rigby's The Weekly Top 40. And this week, she became the highest ever debut on the British charts. Here's Madonna, True Blue.

0: Jagger, Alan Frew from Scotland on lead vocals, Rick Dees from Skid Row on the countdown, and they dropped 5 to number 13. Now, we've got a special thing, a special deal that we're working this weekend, and here's the way the deal works. All you do is send us your favorite joke or a joke you've heard. You think it's got to be clean, come on a card, and, well, kind of clean. On a card. And if we call you and you tell us the joke, we give you a crisp new $100 bill, okay? You send it on a card to the Weekly Top 40, Rick Dees, D-E-E-S, Box 196, Hollywood, California, 90078. And somebody's on the phone for their crisp new hundy right now.
1: There's three guys in the desert.
0: Three guys in the desert.
1: Yeah. And the first one has a canteen of water. And the third guy wonders what this is for, and he says, if we get thirsty, we'll have something to drink. And the second guy has a lunchbox, and the third guy goes, what's that for? He goes, if we get hungry, we'll have something to eat.
0: Mm-hmm.
1: And so they're walking down the desert. Third guy starts dragging around a car door with him that he found in the sand.
0: Dragging a car door.
1: Yeah.
0: Mm-hmm.
1: And the first two guys wonder what it is. They go, what do you want that for? And he goes, if we get hot, we can roll down the window.
2: Oye tú. 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

0: you. I didn't mean to turn you on. Robert Palmer from his ninth solo album. We're talking about number 10 already. He's so hot these days. This week he's up 2 to number 5 on the countdown. This is the weekly top 40, and let's keep up the hits. Number 4, Cyndi Lauper. Just 3 years ago, they were throwing lit cigarettes and quarters at her on the stage when she was there opening for the Kinks. Go ahead, Cyndi.
1: You

0: like a rainbow, two colors. That's Cyndi Lauper. She says she wrote that because she wanted to touch people on a universal level, and Cyndi did. $8.98 for the album, $9.98 cassette and 8-track. We have the top three songs of the USA coming up next. Look some
1: D's sleaze.
0: All right, Marco Mira and the boss are over in the trash. You help him?
2: Yes.
0: Fantastic. Thank you. Okay, we got it. We got it. This is sleazy. Michael Jackson was reportedly furious over an incident that happened during production of the film Captain EO, which is showing at Disney World and Disneyland. It all started when Michael told producer George Lucas he wanted to look more masculine. And Lucas called the special effects department.